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3: A Labour MP says she's suing Elon Musk's ex-AI after its chatbot tool Grok was used to create fake images of her. Jess Asato was shown in a bikini by Grok, and the Lustoft MP said she filed a claim at the High Court on Wednesday. She aims to seek accountability for the design choices that allowed the tool to create such images. A consultation to pick the animals featuring on the new banknotes has been launched. The Bank of England says we can pick from animals native to the UK, ranging from sharks to butterflies. Victoria Cleland is the Bank of England spokesperson.
4: We're really keen to hear the public's views. We'll then review those, decide on the four animals that will be the key feature, and then we'll start designing them in alongside security features.
3: Tennis and women's world number one Aryna Sabalenka lost the last 10 games of her match with Dana Schneider to crash out of the French Open at the quarter-final stage. In a major meltdown, Sabalenka said she feels like quitting tennis. That's the latest from Radio News Hub. I'm Jonathan Deutsch.
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3: Showers or longer spells of rain continuing overnight, remaining breezy on Thursday with sunny spells and showers and temperatures rising to between 15 and 18 Celsius during the day.

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2: 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Click your seatbelt, because you're twice as likely to be killed or seriously injured if you don't think.

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3: Labour MP Jessa Sarto says she's suing Elon Musk's XAI over the design of its Grok chatbot tool after it was used to create fake images of her in a bikini. The Lowestoft MP said she filed a claim at the High Court on Wednesday in a bid to seek accountability for the design choices that allowed Grok to create such images. A dolphin, a fox and a shark are among the animals that could appear on banknotes. The Bank of England wants people to give their views on a selection of wildlife that will appear on the next series of 5, 10, 20 and 50 pound notes. Here's Victoria Cleland from the Bank of England.
4: So we wanted to make sure that they were species native to the UK, things that people could recognise, things that would symbolise the UK, but also trying to get a good mix of different types of animals, different types of movement to show on the banknotes, and also different habitats.
3: Finally, tennis, and Aryna Sabalenka says she feels like quitting the sport after a remarkable meltdown, losing to Diana Schneider in the French Open quarterfinals. That's the latest from Radio News Hub. I'm Jonathan Deutsch.
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3: Showers or longer spells of rain continuing overnight, remaining breezy on Thursday with sunny spells and showers and temperatures rising to between 15 and 18 Celsius during the day.
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2: If aliens landed tomorrow and asked to be shown one thing that represents Britain, where are you taking
3: them? I'm going to take them to my kitchen, show them how to use my washing machine. Because I think if an alien could come and do my washing, it saved me a whole heap of trouble, wouldn't it?
2: Well, it would, but is
3: they
2: that
3: can
2: a
3: clean
2: fair,
3: my kitchen.
2: Is it a fair representation of the country?
3: Well, probably, yes, machine? Because I think everybody's got a washing machine.
2: I mean, I was thinking more like, you know, Buckingham Palace or one of the national parks, the
3: Lake
2: District.
3: Oh, no, who wants to see that? No, you want to come and see the real Britain, don't you? I'll take them into my garden.
2: Right, and what would they see in your garden?
3: They'd see some dogs.
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2: Welcome to Britain.
3: Yeah, welcome
2: aliens.
3: To Britain. They'd see some little quails that we've got in the garden. They'd see
2: okay,
3: some
2: so a bit of wildlife.
3: Yeah, artificial
2: fair
3: turf.
2: Enough. And I think they'd head straight back.
3: Probably would.
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3: A Labour MP says she's suing Elon Musk's ex-AI after its chatbot tool Grok was used to create fake images of her. Jess Asato was shown in a bikini by Grok, and the Lustoft MP said she filed a claim at the High Court on Wednesday. She aims to seek accountability for the design choices that allowed the tool to create such images. A consultation to pick the animals featuring on the new banknotes has been launched. The Bank of England says we can pick from animals native to the UK, ranging from sharks to butterflies. Victoria Cleland is the Bank of England spokesperson.
4: We're really keen to hear the public's views. We'll then review those, decide on the four animals that will be the key feature, and then we'll start designing them in alongside security features.
3: Tennis and women's world number one Aryna Sabalenka lost the last 10 games of her match with Dana Schneider to crash out of the French Open at the quarter-final stage. In a major meltdown, Sabalenka said she feels like quitting tennis. That's the latest from Radio News Hub. I'm Jonathan Deutsch.
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3: Showers or longer spells of rain continuing overnight. Remaining breezy on Thursday with sunny spells and showers and temperatures rising to between 15 and 18 Celsius during the day.
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3: Labour MP Jessa Sarto says she's suing Elon Musk's XAI over the design of its Grok chatbot tool after it was used to create fake images of her in a bikini. The Lowestoft MP said she filed a claim at the High Court on Wednesday in a bid to seek accountability for the design choices that allowed Grok to create such images. A dolphin, a fox and a shark are among the animals that could appear on banknotes. The Bank of England wants people to give their views on a selection of wildlife that will appear on the next series of 5, 10, 20 and 50 pound notes. Here's Victoria Cleland from the Bank of England.
4: So we wanted to make sure that they were species native to the UK, things that people could recognise, things that would symbolise the UK, but also trying to get a good mix of different types of animals, different types of movement to show on the banknotes, and also different habitats.
3: Finally, tennis, and Aryna Sabalenka says she feels like quitting the sport after a remarkable meltdown, losing to Diana Schneider in the French Open quarterfinals. That's the latest from Radio News Hub. I'm Jonathan Deutsch.
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3: Showers or longer spells of rain continuing overnight, remaining breezy on Thursday with sunny spells and showers and temperatures rising to between 15 and 18 Celsius during the day.
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6: 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It's just gone 5 o'clock. Right, got some Busted to play for you very soon. Also Cher, but I'm going to kick off with a tune from Boyzone. Here's Love Me For A Reason.
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0: Sleeping with the light on. 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
1: In my house, they've got to be out. 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
2: Name the day.
0: So welcome today, 155 of the year, known as National Cheese Day. Yes, there is a cheese day for us. International Corgi Day and Corpus Christi. That's a celebration in Brazil, by the way. A little bit to Diana Mountbatten-Windsor, the daughter of Prince Harry and Meghan. She turns 5 today. Jonathan Brownlee, English professional dual athlete, is 37. Molly King from The Saturdays is 39. Angelina Jolie, American actress, is 51. Deborah Stevenson, English actress, is 54. Bradley Walsh, English actor and TV presenter, is 66 today. And Michelle Phillips, American singer-songwriter from the Mamas and Papas, turns 82 today. It's your birthday. Have an amazing day wherever you get up to. Yes, so we had our staff meeting last night, and I was going to tell you what we were talking about, but I've been sworn to secrecy. Not allowed to tell you at all. Maybe a little bit. Right, DJ Jazzy Jeff and the Fresh Prince on the way after this verse from Madonna. Here's Material Girl.

0: it doesn't feel very much like summer right now, does it? But the Met Office have said that their summer outlook is looking very good. Above average temperatures for the summer. And this super El Nino that's supposed to be happening in the Pacific is going to be happening very, very soon. So it means temperatures are going to be up around the world. Looking forward to that. Just get me on a beach, please. Right on the way, I've got some Samba. Also, we'll rock out with Kings of Leon. But we'll go back to the 90s next with some Heather Small and Proud.
1: This is gorgeous.
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And home wrecker 5:33 Thursday morning. Can you believe we're nearly at the weekend already? I know it's crazy today. Right, Kylie on the way. I Should Be So Lucky, her debut single back to 1988. Also, Everything But the Girl after JP Cooper and Gabrielle. Now, here's Sad Song.

0: everyone says that's her debut single, but it's not. It's guaranteed not. It's the first tune that she did with Stock Aitken and Waterman that literally put her into the limelight. Yeah, because next year she's celebrating 40 years in the music business. So she started back in 1987 with a cover of Little Eva's Locomotion. Yes, I haven't watched the documentary yet. I just know a lot about Kylie. So that got me thinking, what would your specialist subject be on Mastermind? Right, so there for Alex Warren, Black Eyed Peas and some Aerosmith.
1: We are gorgeous.
2: Gorgeous.
3: When you notice something wrong, it tends to grow and eventually take over, to the point you can't really think of anything else. If something in your body doesn't feel right, the thought it could be cancer can play on your mind. Tests could put your mind at rest. Finding out sooner is always better. Your NHS wants to see you. Contact your GP practice.
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next one, there's Fever Dream and it plays here on Gorgeous. Right, stay there. After six, I've got some Take That. They're currently on tour. They kicked it off over the weekend. Also, Supergrass and Four Non Blondes taking us up there. I've got some Bruno Mars and Rosé with Aperture. Jay McDonald is doing the rounds, singing that. But here's Charlie Puth and See You Again.

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3: Nigel Farage has defended his response to the murder of Henry Novak, saying the public should respond with pure cold rage. It's after he drew criticism from Keir Starmer, who branded the language as unforgivable. But the Reform UK leader says divisions will get worse without steps to change police culture. Hundreds of women with hard-to-treat ovarian cancer could benefit from a new life-extending drug on the NHS in England from today. The new targeted therapy will be offered to patients whose disease has stopped responding to standard chemotherapy. Professor Frankie Sauls is from NHS England.
4: So it's fantastic news for the women who are going to be eligible for the new drug. On the other hand, it is the first of, I hope, many new drugs, because this is only available for people with a very specific type of cancer.
3: One in three employers could start making redundancies by the start of next year. That's according to a survey by ACAS, who are calling on businesses to look at all possible avenues first. And the biggest dormant black hole ever recorded has been detected by scientists. From Radio News Hub, I'm Frankie Hess.
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3: Most areas will see some sun today, but showers are also likely, possibly heavy and even thundery at times. A windy day for most of us too, with a high of 18 degrees Celsius.
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7: Morning, it's Thursday. It's just gone 6 o'clock. Let's get some more tunes on then. Got Take That to play for you very soon with Rule the World. We'll go back to the 90s with Supergrass, but here comes the Four Non Blondes.
1: We are
0: Gorgeous.
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The World, they kicked off their circus tour over the weekend in Southampton. They're in the London Stadium in Stratford this coming weekend. Did you know we're very happy to share with you the latest listener figures are in, and over 24,500 of you listened to us online in the last 3 months. That's nearly 1,000 than the last quarter. Remember, you can too by asking your smart speaker to play Gorgeous Radio. We're also on DAB, where you can listen to us even in more places. So thank you very, very much. Don't forget to tell your friends and download the app as well. Right, let's do this now. Back to 1982 with Dexys Midnight Runners. Here's Come On Eileen.

0: Axis Midnight Runners and Come On Eileen, back to 1982 we go here on Gorgeous's Early Breakfast for a Thursday. So we're all summoned to a meeting last night by the bosses just to tell us how well we're doing. I thought we were all going to get a telling off or that we're going to be, you know, moving somewhere. But no, it's just to say that we've been doing very well and listenership is up. So, thank you for choosing us. Right, on the way, I've got some Backstreet Boys, Stereophonics, and some Teddy Swims next.
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0: There's Teddy Swims, Tones and I, and Gone, Gone, Gone here on Gorgeous for your Thursday. Hiya. Right, got Culture Club to play, Britney and some Michael Jackson. I'll stick Human Nature on. Make sure you turn that up loud. But it's just gone 6:30 now. Here's your latest.
1: From Radio News Hub, I'm Jonathan Deutsch. Ministers are urging for calm after violent clashes between protesters and police following Henry Novak's murder. Sir Keir Starmer condemned the violence that Hampshire police say injured 11 officers. Three members of the Royal Navy are now known to have died in a helicopter crash in Devon. It happened just before 4 a.m. at Sowton Down near Okehampton. And there's a new judge on Celebrity MasterChef. Michelin-starred Giorgio Locatelli has joined the UK show after judging the Italian version.

0: love that.
1: Did I tell you I went to see Michael last week for the second time? And I'm definitely going to go and see it again soon. And it's going to be on Prime very soon as well, hopefully within the next week or so. I've definitely pre-ordered it, you know that. Right, on the White Culture Club, also this from Britney. Let's do her debut single, Baby One More Time. Loved it. Turn it up.

0: Karma Chameleon, in a recent interview, Boy George said he'd love to write the next entry for Eurovision for the UK. Would he be any good at it? Because he was represented San Marino and they didn't get through. Better luck next time, George. Right, on the way, Ed Sheeran, a big earworm from Hearsay after Showbiz. Showbiz
1: News. Former Love Island star Olivia Attwood and George Clark are among the stars who've joined the lineup for the upcoming series of Celebrity Gogglebox. Other celebs include Harry Akeen Zariti and Matt Morcia, known as Nitro and Legend from Gladiators, plus actor Julian Clary and also actor and TV presenter Nigel Havers. The long-running TV show will return to Channel 4 this Friday, with reality star Attwood set to appear alongside her mother, Jennifer. Award-winning actor Nick Mohammed said receiving an honorary doctorate from Durham University, where he studied previously, will do wonders for his already quite severe imposter syndrome. The Ted Lasso star, who was also fated for his appearance on the BBC hit show Celebrity Traitors, will receive the honour next month. And Laura Whitmore's announced the unexpectedly early arrival of her second child. The Irish TV presenter and former Love Island host has been married to Scottish comedian Ian Stirling since 2020. The star announced the birth of her second baby with a post to social media saying a new player has entered the game. Showbiz
2: News. Gorgeous.
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Simply Red and Stars rounded off early breakfast for a Thursday. Thank you very much for joining us. We'll be back tomorrow to do it all over again for the final time this week from 5. Mark's on the way next. He's got Corona, Gloria Gaynor and some Stardust. I'm going to leave you with Rita Ora and I Will Never Let You Down. Have a great Thursday. And I'll see you in the morning from 5. Take care. Love you lots. Ta-ra.

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3: Nigel Farage has defended his response to the murder of Henry Novak after saying the public should respond with pure cold rage. The Prime Minister had this to say in the Commons yesterday.
4: They make a simple plea of us as human beings to please not exploit that. That is their plea to us. His response has been to appeal for rage.
3: Conservative leader Kemi Badenoch also says the discourse should not be about politics, but the Reform UK leader says divisions will get worse without steps to change police culture. For the first time in 20 years, a new treatment for resistant ovarian cancer is being offered to patients in England. In trials, the treatment extended patients' lives by almost 4 months more than chemotherapy. MI5 are warning that Chinese spies are targeting UK government and military staff on job websites to get access to information. The agency says they use popular sites like LinkedIn and Indeed. And Molly May and Tommy Fury have had their second child. From Radio News Hub, I'm Frankie Hersine.
5: Buying a home on a holiday park was the retreat you always wanted. But then came unexpected site fee increases. And that was before the dramatic loss in value. If you bought a home on a holiday park in the UK, you may have been missold. 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
3: Most areas will see some sun today, but showers are also likely, possibly heavy and even thundery at times. A windy day for most of us too, with a high of 18 degrees Celsius.
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6: And have I got the ideal Thursday soundtrack for you? Some Gloria Gaynor to sing along to, some Samantha Mumba. First, the music sounds better with you, doesn't it?
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0: Gorgeous.
1: Gorgeous.

What a way to kickstart a Thursday morning. Welcome along. This is Gorgeous Radio Breakfast. My name's Mark Stevens, playing you some Gloria Gaynor and I Will Survive. How are we doing, Ben? Check in. Let me know what the early crew is up to this morning. What am I soundtracking? 01902 288019. That is my WhatsApp number. Some Harry Styles on the way. And let's take you back to the 90s now with some Corona.

0: Melon Sugar, welcome along to Thursday. Hope you're good. Mark Stevens here with you, and I have some good news and some bad news when it comes to the weather for the rest of this week. Rain and thunderstorms most of the week, apart from Friday. It's going to be cloudy and 17 degrees Celsius. I know, I'm full of good news, and well, you ask other people, I'm full of a lot of other stuff as well, but we won't dwell on that. Good morning to you. 20 past seven on your Thursday. Hope you are well. After 8 o'clock, I'll be talking about a very interesting presenter meeting that I went to with the Gorgeous Radio family, something that actually made it out of the group chat, kind of. But I missed most of it, so I'm trying to read between the lines and get the goss from the other presenters. I will tell you what I've seen in that group chat very shortly. Also got the latest on what's going on in your world, and something surprising that police are going to be using drones for in Spain. All on the way, Mike and the Mechanics and Kelly Clarkson next as well.
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0: Mike and the Mechanics taking you back to 95 with Over My Shoulder, and a beautiful song from Kelly Clarkson. Playing that one for Rachel, who's listening in Wolverhampton, said, "Mark, I don't know how much I needed to hear Kelly Clarkson and singing it on the way to work on the early shift all this week, so it definitely perked me up." If you want to come and say hello, by the way, 01902 288019, that's my WhatsApp number. On the way, more great music for a Thursday, Ollie Murs, Frankie Goes to Hollywood, and the latest news headlines. It's 7:30.
1: From Radio News Hub, I'm Frankie Hairsign. Nigel Farage says division in Britain will get worse without a change in police culture, defending his comments that we should respond to the murder of Henry Novak with rage. The Prime Minister says that was unforgivable. Hundreds of women with hard-to-treat ovarian cancer could benefit from a new life-extending drug on the NHS in England from today. A review's found that some Jewish patients and staff in the NHS are suffering in silence or feel they need to hide their religious identity. And Molly May and Tommy Fury have had their second child.
2: Turn up.

0: More 90s throwbacks like this after 9 o'clock with the 90s at 9. Gabrielle, Out of Reach, plays on Gorgeous Radio Breakfast. Morning to you. Hope you are good. Now, I mentioned earlier something that police are using drones for in Spain, which, you know, is not what I suspected, but I'm here for it. They're going to be using it to catch people reserving sun loungers. Yes, you did hear that right. If you're going to be holidaying in Mallorca anytime soon, they are going to be flying drones over different resorts in Mallorca and basically seeing who is one of these annoying people, you know, who puts a towel on a sunbed, disappears for 4 hours and comes back, or puts a bag or a hat. I cannot detest these people enough, because I don't like coming down early when I'm on holiday. I want to relax, chill in the room, maybe, you know, sit on the veranda for a bit, come down about 10:30, 11 o'clock, but you can't because all of the sunbeds are gone. You've got people getting up at 5 a.m. to reserve them. So do you know what? Fly those drones and find these people. Apparently they can even face a £260 fine. I mean, a good use for drones. Finally, Travis on the way, some Jennifer Page and Lewis Capaldi to play next. Showbiz
1: news. Former Love Island star Olivia Attwood and George Clark are among the stars who've joined the lineup for the upcoming series of Celebrity Gogglebox. Other celebs include Harry Akeen Zariti and Matt Morcia, known as Nitro and Legend from Gladiators, plus actor Julian Clary and also actor and TV presenter Nigel Havers. The long-running TV show will return to Channel 4 this Friday, with reality star Atwood set to appear alongside her mother, Jennifer. Award-winning actor Nick Mohammed said receiving an honorary doctorate from Durham University, where he studied previously, will do wonders for his already quite severe imposter syndrome. The Ted Lasso star, who was also feted for his appearance on the BBC hit show Celebrity Traitors, will receive the honor next month. And Laura Whitmore's announced the unexpectedly early arrival of her second child. The Irish TV presenter and former Love Island host has been married to Scottish comedian Ian Stirling since 2020. The star announced the birth of her second baby with a post to social media saying a new player has entered the game. Showbiz
2: 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Gorgeous. 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
4: If aliens landed tomorrow and asked to be shown one thing that represents Britain, where are you taking
5: them? I'm going to take them to my kitchen, show them how to use my washing machine. Because I think if an alien could come and do my washing, it'd save me a whole heap of trouble, wouldn't it?
4: Well, it would, but is
5: they
4: that
5: can
4: a
5: clean
4: fair,
5: my kitchen.
4: Is it a fair representation of the country?
5: Well, probably, yes, because I think everybody's got a washing machine.
4: I mean, I was thinking more like, you know, Buckingham Palace or one of the national parks, the
5: Lake
4: District.
5: Oh, no, who wants to see that? No, you want to, you want to come and see the real Britain, don't you? I'll take them into my garden.
4: In, right, and what would they see in your garden?
5: They'd see some dogs.
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5: yeah, welcome to Britain. They'd see some little quails that we've got in the garden. They'd see
4: okay,
5: some
4: so a bit of wildlife.
5: Yeah, artificial
4: fair
5: turf.
4: 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And I think they'd what? Head straight back.
5: Probably well, would.
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Moss. Liz Capaldi, beautiful song, gorgeous radio breakfast. After 8 o'clock, we are going to try and decode together what happened in the gorgeous radio presenter meeting yesterday that I missed most of. And sounds like I missed a great party. I get FOMO at the best of times, not gonna lie. Katie Tunstall's on the way, some Debarge for you as well. And this, a great song from Sixpence None the Richer. Here's Kiss Me on Gorgeous Radio Breakfast. Kiss.

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3: Nigel Farage says division in Britain will get worse without a change in police culture, defending his comments that we should feel pure cold rage over the death of Henry Novak. The Prime Minister had this to say in the Commons yesterday.
4: Exploiting this tragedy to create grievance and division would be wrong in any circumstances, but to do it when the family are expressly saying, please don't, is unforgivable. Yeah. It shows exactly who he is.
3: A new treatment for ovarian cancer is being rolled out for the first time in 20 years. The drug will be for patients with specific types of ovarian cancer whose disease doesn't respond to chemotherapy. Pregnant women suffered huge delays of up to 190 hours when being induced at Glasgow's Queen Elizabeth University Hospital due to a lack of staff. The hospital say they are working on addressing these issues and investing millions into staffing. And Sir David Beckham will be immortalised on the Hollywood Walk of Fame. Victoria and even Tom Cruise will be giving a speech at the ceremony. From Radio News Hub, I'm Frankie Hersine.
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6: This global running day, figures from Garmin show nearly two-thirds of Brits now identify as runners while reporting improvements to physical and mental health. Here's former Team GB Olympic runner Ewan Thomas.
7: Runners are lacing up to boost their mood, and it's working. The data shows runners recording lower stress and higher sleep scores than non-runners. And more people want in on the action, as running is more popular now than ever. Smartwatches and apps are helping power the rise of running, so much so that 43% wouldn't run if they couldn't track it.
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3: Most areas will see some sun today, but showers are also likely, possibly heavy and even thundery at times. A windy day for most of us too, with a high of 18 degrees Celsius.
1: Wake up feeling gorgeous
0: with Mark Stevens. 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
8: Oh, we always feel gorgeous because it's only one day away from the weekend. It's Thursday, just got 8 o'clock. Mark Stevens here till 10. Katie Tunstall's on the way. We go to the 80s with some DeBarge. First, kicking things off with some Lenny Marlin sitting down here.

Dimash, Rhythm of the Night, taking you back to 1985 on Gorgeous Radio Breakfast. And if you love more throwbacks, more nostalgia like this, on the way from 1 o'clock this afternoon, you got Mike Harrison with his Oldies Hour from 2. 60 minutes of big memories like that. And of course, you can catch that all the time on our sister station, Gorgeous Extra. Just big tunes and memories from the 80s and more. The Beatles on the way. First, Oasis and Wonderwall. It's Gorgeous.

0: wishful thinking playing this, isn't it, really? Especially as we went from 35 degree heat to this. But you know what? I'm here for it. The Beatles, Here Comes the Sun. This is Gorgeous Radio Breakfast. Good morning to you. And I have got the biggest case of FOMO this morning. I know. Basically, what happened is last night we had the Gorgeous Radio presenter meeting, and I could only go to probably like the first 30 or 40 minutes because I was hosting a pub quiz, so literally had one earphone in trying to set up all my equipment. Anyway, presenter meeting seemed to go on for about 3 hours, and my WhatsApp chat was absolutely popping off, and I have no idea what went on in this presenter meeting. Here are some of the highlights. I'm not going to say who sent what. You got to figure this out, okay? There is a trip to Dubai, which is mentioned quite a lot. A picture of some Frankfurter sausages. You've got one presenter who said that we should give a car away. I'm not sure if it was their car that they're actually saying to give away. And something about Uncle Bryn and a fishing trip, which has something probably to do with Dubai. I really don't know what is going on. What I think you should do, though, is stick with Gorgeous Radio all day today, because Mike Harrison is on the way from 1 o'clock. Not saying that he's one of the culprits. And then you got Craig Dane. You got to watch him. He's on the way from 4 o'clock. But I need to know what is going on. And it's just gone a bit quiet. Maybe I'll just wait for everyone to wake up. But I tell you what, the next presenter meeting, I'm blocking it out of the diary. I'm going to be there 3, 4, 5 hours. Doesn't matter. Right, Goo Goo Dolls on the way and some Outkast for you next.
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0: Dolls Iris, taking you back to the 90s. Helen to Fiona, it's her birthday today. 30 years old, and that's from husband Glenn and kids Ava and Sean. Hello to Gareth, got in touch, absolutely loving the tunes this morning. Could I play some George Harrison? Of course I can. Neo's on the way, and Jonas Brothers. First, your latest news headlines, fast approaching 8:30.
1: From Radio News Sub, I'm Frankie Hairsign. Nigel Farage has defended his response to the murder of Henry Novak after saying the public should respond with pure cold rage. Kemi Badenoch says things won't be solved by stirring up anger. For the first time in 20 years, a new treatment for resistant ovarian cancer is being offered to patients in England. MI5 are warning that Chinese spies are targeting UK government and military staff on job websites. And today, David Beckham will receive a star on the Hollywood Walk of Fame, with Tom Cruise giving a speech at the ceremony.
2: 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We are gorgeous. Gorgeous.

0: Number one when I was born back in 1995. A great song by Michael Jackson. This is Gorgeous Radio, and someone who absolutely loves Michael Jackson nearly as much as he loves Desiree is, of course, Danny Davis. He's on Early Breakfast back tomorrow morning from 5. And, of course, if you missed any of the shows from the last 7 days, get over to the Gorgeous Radio app. Download it and you can catch up on all the shows, whether it's a weekend crew, maybe listen back to Jordan and Sue, Sammy Kay, or maybe Louise or Brooksy, or, of course, the main man, Mike, on a Sunday afternoon. You can do so for the last 7 days, all there for you on the Gorgeous Radio app. Right, Celine Dion on the way from Sienna Spa. Also play next. 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
1: News. Former Love Island star Olivia Attwood and George Clark are among the stars who've joined the lineup for the upcoming series of Celebrity Gogglebox. Other celebs include Harry Akeen Zariti and Matt Morcia, known as Nitro and Legend from Gladiators, plus actor Julian Clary and also actor and TV presenter Nigel Havers. The long-running TV show will return to Channel 4 this Friday, with reality star Attwood set to appear alongside her mother, Jennifer. Award-winning actor Nick Mohammed said receiving an honorary doctorate from Durham University, where he studied previously, will do wonders for his already quite severe imposter syndrome. The Ted Lasso star, who was also feted for his appearance on the BBC hit show Celebrity Traitors, will receive the honor next month. And Laura Whitmore's announced the unexpectedly early arrival of her second child. The Irish TV presenter and former Love Island host has been married to Scottish comedian Ian Stirling since 2020. The star announced the birth of her second baby with a post to social media saying a new player has entered the game. Showbiz
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Sienna Spyro, Material Lover, plays on Gorgeous. 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And to get you in the mood, I think these girls should have been bigger in their time. 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Alicia's Attic, of course. 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
3: Nigel Farage has defended his response to the murder of Henry Novak after the Prime Minister branded his comments that we should feel cold rage unforgivable. Speaking on his social media last night, the Reform UK leader says policing culture must change.
4: And it doesn't matter what the Home Secretary, Shabama Mahmood, says when she insists that the police treat everybody equally, from the very top of the police all the way down to the way officers are given race training, they are being told to treat people in this country differently.
3: Reviews found that some Jewish patients and staff in the NHS are suffering in silence, feeling the need to hide their religious identity. The government say they intend to make reforms like anti-racism training. MI5 are warning that Chinese spies are targeting government and military staff and job websites like LinkedIn to get access to information. The Five Eyes powers say they pressure candidates into giving away things the public don't know. And Molly May and Tommy Fury have had their second child. From Radio News Hub, I'm Frankie Hessein.
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3: Most areas will see some sun today, but showers are also likely, possibly heavy and even thundery at times. A windy day for most of us too, with a high of 18 degrees Celsius.
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6: 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Lenny Kravitz with a sing-along classic, but first, back to 1991. Crowded House. Take the weather with you.
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great song taking you back to 1998, Lenny Kravitz and Fly Away. Before that, a song that was originally meant to be a love song, but Gwen Stefani rewrote it again and ended up being a breakup song to reflect the end of her 7-year relationship with her bandmate Tony Kanal. And it was the first UK and US number one for No Doubt, taking you back to 1997. Don't Speak, a great track. One of the best ever duets, soulful classic, Janet Jackson, Luther Vandross, and the Boo Radleys on the way. First, towards the millennium now, 99 with Fats and Small.

0: only top 10 hits. The Band from Wallasey in the Wirral, 1995. The Boo Radleys, A Wake Up Boo. Before that, one of my favourite duets. I mean, two massive soulful powerhouses, Janet Jackson and Luther Vandross, 1992. Before that, right, another 90s at 9, done. More big tunes to soundtrack your Thursday on the way, don't worry. How about some ABBA, one of Adele's biggest hits, and Justin Timberlake? Well, it's all on the way next on Gorgeous Breakfast.
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0: simpler time. It was the mid-noughties. Every geezer was wearing a hat. You know, if it weren't Pound and the Teeny, it was Jason Mraz, Justin Timberlake, Neo. Like, I mean, the hat market must have been just so strong in the mid-noughties, surely. It's Gorgeous Radio Breakfast, 20 to 10. Big tunes continue. Bruno Mars' latest release, Aha, and also Kylie next. Showbiz
1: News. Former Love Island star Olivia Attwood and George Clark are among the stars who've joined the lineup for the upcoming series of Celebrity Gogglebox. Other celebs include Harry Akeen Zariti and Matt Morcia, known as Nitro and Legend from Gladiators, plus actor Julian Clary and also actor and TV presenter Nigel Havers. The long-running TV show will return to Channel 4 this Friday, with reality star Attwood set to appear alongside her mother, Jennifer. Award-winning actor Nick Mohammed said receiving an honorary doctorate from Durham University, where he studied previously, will do wonders for his already quite severe imposter syndrome. The Ted Lasso star, who was also feted for his appearance on the BBC hit show Celebrity Traitors, will receive the honor next month. And Laura Whitmore's announced the unexpectedly early arrival of her second child. The Irish TV presenter and former Love Island host has been married to Scottish comedian Ian Stirling since 2020. The star announced the birth of her second baby with a post to social media saying a new player has entered the game. Showbiz News.
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From 10 o'clock, big tunes to soundtrack your workday include Westlife and UB40. Mike's got you from 1 o'clock with the Oldies Hour from 2, and of course, the man, the myth, the legend, Craig Dane from 4. I'll leave you this one. I'm back tomorrow from 7, and here's Sabrina. Nice.

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3: Nigel Farage says division in Britain will get worse without change after defending his comments that we should feel pure cold rage over the death of Henry Novak. Speaking on his social media, he says people are fed up.
4: If we don't end two-tier policing, we will turn millions of ordinary, law-abiding citizens against the police and against the authorities in this country. I want us to stop and dampen down anger and strife on our streets.
3: Mr. Keir Starmer has denied the existence of two-tier policing. The Prime Minister is meeting with mayors across England today to tackle those who block new homes and infrastructure from being built. The meeting will focus on maximising the opportunities of the new powers available to directly elected mayors. And it's now thought that the altar stone from Stonehenge could have travelled from northeast Scotland on a glacier before reaching Salisbury Plain. Researchers think that only took it some of the way, though, before it was carried to the site by humans. From Radio News Hub, I'm Frankie Hersine.
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3: A wet and rainy day for many of us. Heavy and even thundery at times too. We'll see some sunny intervals but feeling cool and windy with a high of 18 degrees Celsius.
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3: Two men have been charged following the disorder in Southampton on Tuesday in response to the sentencing of 18-year-old Henry Novak's murderer. Alexis Boone is the Chief Constable of Hampshire Police.
4: We will continue to step up resources commensurate to the threat that we face, but fundamentally we will protect communities despite the horrible threats, vile abuse and aggression displayed towards officers.
3: The Prime Minister has accused Nigel Farage of stoking the unrest. The Reform UK leader says policing culture must change. NHS staff are to be told not to wear political badges at work or take part in political marches while wearing uniform. It's after a review into anti-Semitism in the health service, which found that some Jewish patients and staff were being ostracised. The Prime Minister is to take on those blocking new homes and infrastructure being built, telling mayors to use their powers to get Britain building. And David Beckham will be immortalised on the Hollywood Walk of Fame. He's being recognised for his influence on sport, entertainment and culture. From Radio News Hub, I'm Frankie Hersine.
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6: This global running day, figures from Garmin show nearly two-thirds of Brits now identify as runners while reporting improvements to physical and mental health. Here's former Team GB Olympic runner Ewan Thomas.
7: Runners are lacing up to boost their mood, and it's working. The data shows runners recording lower stress and higher sleep scores than non-runners. And more people want in on the action, as running is more popular now than ever. Smartwatches and apps are helping power the rise of running, so much so that 43% wouldn't run if they couldn't track it.
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3: A wet and rainy day for many of us, heavy and even thundery at times too. We'll see some sunny intervals, but feeling cool and windy with a high of 18 degrees Celsius.

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2: If aliens landed tomorrow and asked to be shown one thing that represents Britain, where are you taking
3: them? I'm going to take them to my kitchen, show them how to use my washing machine. Because I think if an alien could come and do my washing, it'd save me a whole heap of trouble, wouldn't it?
2: Well, it would, but is
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2: that
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2: a
3: clean
2: fair,
3: my kitchen.
2: Is it a fair representation of the country?
3: Well, probably, yes, machine? 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
3: Lake
2: District.
3: Oh, no, who wants to see that? No, you want to you want to come and see the real Britain, don't you? 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
2: Right, and what would they see in your garden?
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2: New dogs?
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2: Welcome to Britain,
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3: To Britain. They'd see some little quails that we've got in the garden. They'd see
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3: some
2: so a bit of wildlife.
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3: turf.
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3: Two men have been charged following disorder in Southampton on Tuesday. It took place in response to the sentencing of 18-year-old Henry Novak's murder. Alexis Boone is the Chief Constable of Hampshire Police. He says there is no two-tier policing.
4: I don't recognise two-tier policing. I don't see it. My officers are out there day in, day out, serving all our communities fairly and impartially, very much in accordance with our founding principles, without fear or favour.
3: The Prime Minister's accused Nigel Farage of stoking up the unrest, but the Reform UK leader has defended his comments. Next, for the first time in 20 years, a new treatment for resistant ovarian cancer is being offered to patients. In trials, the treatment extended patients' lives by almost 4 months more than chemotherapy. And drawings created by John Lennon for what some believe was the world's first rock music video have gone on display in a museum. 10 of them have gone on display at Liverpool Beatles Museum. That's the latest from Radio News Hub. I'm Tanita Sims.
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3: Widespread showers, sometimes heavy and even thundery at times, particularly on the south coast and far north. Drier across some eastern areas with highs of 19 degrees Celsius.

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4: Sir Keir Starmer has accused Elon Musk of trying to whip up division in the UK. It's over 18-year-old Henry Novak's murder. He says Britain needs to assert who we are as reasonable, tolerant people.
5: I've tried to do a nationalist case as being grounded in what they must be going through. Yes, we need to answer those questions. I think it's right that there may need to be changes. We shouldn't shy away from that, not for one moment. But how we conduct ourselves as politicians is really important. And I call on all politicians, all politicians.
4: Meanwhile, two men have been charged following disorder in Southampton on Tuesday. That took place in response to the sentencing of 18-year-old Henry Novak's murder. Next, hundreds of women with hard-to-treat ovarian cancer could benefit from a new life-extending drug on the NHS from today. That's the first new addition to NHS treatments in over 20 years. And ministers are calling for input on boosting the rollout of community batteries. It would allow multiple homes to access stored electricity. That's the latest from Radio News Hub. I'm Tanita Sims.
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4: Widespread showers, sometimes heavy and even thundery at times, particularly on the south coast and far north. Drier across some eastern areas with highs of 19 degrees Celsius.
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8: Just after 1 p.m. It's Thursday afternoon. It's Mike Harrison here on Gorgeous Till 4. We're kicking off this afternoon with dancing in Spanish with Enrique Iglesias. And then I'll play you Jamelia.
2: We

Isn't she lovely, there's Stevie Wonder on Gorgeous Radio. And before that, it was Stop by Jamelia. Welcome along then, Mike on the radio through till 4 o'clock this afternoon, keeping you company, playing some great songs, some really good songs this afternoon. We've got the Oldies Hour, of course we have, between 2 and 3. We've got the Afternoon Music Challenge, of course we have, between 3 and 4. And between now and then, we'll explore the world around us. Oh, and I might let you into a couple of secrets from our Gorgeous Radio team meeting that we had last night. You get a bunch of DJs in the room and no one can stop talking. A lot of fun. In People now.

0: The Cause and Summer Sunshine on Gorgeous Radio. Hope you're doing all right. It's Mike Harrison here. I'm here with you till 4 o'clock each and every afternoon, and on Sundays as well. We start a bit earlier on a Sunday. I start at 12. Anyway, yesterday was our Gorgeous Radio team meeting. A lot of fun was had by all. Just a bit of, you know, chat, working out what sounds good on the radio station, celebrating the success of the recent listener increases. And there was a big announcement too. We all got ever so excited. What's this big announcement, big bad boss? What's the big announcement? Is it pay rises for everyone? Is it a £1 million giveaway? No. We're getting a new computer. Ah, how thrilling. The engineers were very excited. The rest of us were trying not to grimace too much. But there we go. Might tell you more in a bit. Probably not, though.
1: This is Gorgeous.
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Tears from Perry on Gorgeous Radio. Hello, welcome along. Mike on the radio through till four. Got some great songs for you today, really good songs, particularly in the oldies hour. If you can hang around for that between two and three, you'll be spoilt rotten. In the meantime, though, in a few minutes' time, we'll have a look at the world around us, explore either our human bodies, the animal kingdom, those weird, strange facts of nature. Earlier on this week, we did why dolphins leap out of water, and yesterday we did why your teeth feel strange after eating spinach. What are we going to do today? It's a good one, actually. Why Your Ears Ring in Silence. We'll play you a couple of songs, and then we'll do that for you. Why Your Ears Ring in Silence at Gorgeous. Meantime, Spandau.

0: All That She Wants, Ace of Base on Gorgeous Radio. Showbiz news on the way in a tick. But first, have you ever wondered why your ears sometimes ring when it's very quiet? Well, here's why. Your brain is used to processing a constant stream of background noise. Even more when you got Gorgeous Radio on, I can tell you. When the environment suddenly becomes silent, your auditory system becomes more sensitive, amplifying internal sounds you don't normally notice. These can include blood flow. Really? You can hear your blood? Nerve activity or tiny movements in your inner ear. The result is a faint ringing or humming sound known as spontaneous otoacoustic emissions. I'm going to say that again. Spontaneous otoacoustic emissions. It's your hearing turning up the volume when the world turns down. You might notice it, particularly if you've had a really loud night out and then you turn everything off and try and go to sleep. There's still that sound there. It sounds like alarm bells. Anyway, that's why your ears ring in silence. It's a spontaneous otoacoustic emission. So now you know. Showbiz
1: news. Former Love Island star Olivia Attwood and George Clark are among the stars who've joined the lineup for the upcoming series of Celebrity Gogglebox. Other celebs include Harry Akeen Zariyiti and Matt Morcia, known as Nitro and Legend from Gladiators, plus actor Julian Clary and also actor and TV presenter Nigel Havers. The long-running TV show will return to Channel 4 this Friday, with reality star Attwood set to appear alongside her mother, Jennifer. Award-winning actor Nick Mohammed said receiving an honorary doctorate from Durham University, where he studied previously, will do wonders for his already quite severe imposter syndrome. The Ted Lasso star, who was also feted for his appearance on the BBC hit show Celebrity Traitors, will receive the honour next month. And Laura Whitmore's announced the unexpectedly early arrival of her second child. The Irish TV presenter and former Love Island host has been married to Scottish comedian Ian Stirling since 2020. The star announced the birth of her second baby with a post to social media saying a new player has entered the game. Showbiz
2: news. 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

Did they call him the Robster for a while? That's Robbie Williams and Millennium playing on Gorgeous from 1998. So he picked a little bit early with Millennium because it wasn't the Millennium until a couple of years later. We got one more ahead of the headlines ad too. And then the world famous Gorgeous Radio Oldies Hour that nestles neatly between 2 and 3. Here comes Dua Lipa though in the meantime with Levitating, which is the only way I can get up in the morning these days.

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4: Keir Starmer will meet the family of murdered student Henry Novak, whose treatment by police has triggered a political row. The private meeting will take place in Downing Street this afternoon. The Prime Minister has urged politicians to heed Novak's family's calls, not to use the case to cause disturbances.
5: Do you think there are questions like how do allegations of racism, accusations of racism, inform police decisions in cases like this? We do need to ask those questions.
4: It comes as he's accused Elon Musk of trying to whip up division in the UK over the murder. Next, NHS staff are to be told not to wear political badges at work or take part in political marches while wearing uniform. It's after review into anti-Semitism in the health service, which found that some Jewish patients and staff are being ostracised. And for the first time in 20 years, a new treatment for resistant ovarian cancer is being offered to patients. In trials, the treatment extended patients' lives by almost 4 months more than chemotherapy. That's the latest from Radio News Hub. I'm Tanita Sims.
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4: Widespread showers, sometimes heavy and even thundery at times, particularly on the south coast and far north. Drier across some eastern areas with highs of 19 degrees Celsius.
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7: 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We're going to start off, actually, in 1983 and 1999 at the very same time. Am I playing two songs at the same time? No, playing Prince. You'll see what I mean.
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Cool and the Gang, Cherish on Gorgeous Radio. It's Hug Your Cat Day today. I don't think my cat really likes being hugged at all any day of the year, but she will. She'll sit by me, but not on me when we're watching telly or something, but not on the armrest of the chair, but behind, kind of like on the back of the chair, a bit like a cushion. And you say, come and sit down here, I can stroke you more easily. And she says, no, I'm staying right up here. I'm in command. I'm sitting and watching over you. But there we go. Cats have servants is what they say, isn't it? Hug Your Cat Day if you're celebrating. Maybe take your dog out for a walk instead if you don't have a cat.

0: That's the Sledge family doing what it says on the tin. We Are Family by Sister Sledge. Before that, it was Venus by Bananarama. A very good afternoon to you. These are the oldies. We do them every day between 2 and 3 p.m. We do them every day between 2 and 3 a.m. And we do them on a Sunday morning on the Steve Brooks, Brooksy at Breakfast, Sunday Breakfast Show, which is back this weekend. You'll be delighted to know. I follow him on a Sunday. And sometimes he's not particularly pleasant to me. He picks on me a little bit and I get all upset. But this weekend, I'm going to get my own back. You'll see, Steve. You'll see. So, Steve Brooks, Brooksy at Breakfast, Sunday mornings at 8 a.m. with the Oldies Hour at 9. That's how we shape up at the weekend right here at Gorgeous.
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0: An awesome foursome for you. Four songs in a row right here at Gorgeous Radio's Oldies Hour. Bee Gees, Bill Withers, Earth, Wind & Fire, and we concluded it there with Haircut 100, starring Nick Heywood and Les Neames. They've been in a couple of bands together since 1977, gigging under names of Rugby, Boat Party and Captain Pennyworth. Then they moved to London in 1980, recruited a friend and guitarist, Graham Jones, and during a meeting they were brainstorming band names, and Heywood suggested Haircut 100 because it was the one that made us laugh the most, and they kept it. So now you know. Every day's a school day right here at Gorgeous. On the way next, we keep the music flowing with The Real Thing. You to me are everything at Gorgeous Radio. Good afternoon.
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3: If aliens landed tomorrow and asked to be shown one thing that represents Britain, where are you taking
4: them? I'm going to take them to my kitchen to show them how to use my washing machine. Because I think if an alien could come and do my washing, it saved me a whole heap of trouble, wouldn't it?
3: Well, it would, but is
4: they
3: that
4: can clean
3: a fair,
4: my kitchen?
3: Is it a fair representation of the country?
4: Well, probably yes, machine? Because I think everybody's got a washing machine.
3: I mean, I was thinking more like, you know, Buckingham Palace or one of the national parks. The
4: oh
3: Lake
4: no, who
3: District.
4: Wants to see that? No, you want to, you want to come and see the real Britain, don't you? I'll take them into my garden.
3: In, right, and what would they see in your garden?
4: They'd see some dogs.
3: New dogs?
4: Yeah, a bit of dog poo.
3: Welcome to Britain,
4: yeah, welcome
3: aliens.
4: To Britain. They'd see some little quails that we've got in the garden. They'd see
3: okay,
4: some
3: so a bit of wildlife.
4: Yeah, artificial
3: fair
4: turf.
3: Enough. And I think they'd what? Head straight back.
4: Probably would.
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Electronic and getting away with it on Gorgeous Radio's Oldies Hour, which we do between 2 and 3 each afternoon and also between 2 and 3 a.m. Hey, good news, by the way. 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That's nearly 1,000 more than the previous quarter. 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And you can do so on a plethora of apps on your smartphone or mobile telephonic communications device, as I sometimes call it, and on DAB as well in the West Midlands and in the West Country if you live in the historic city of Bath. DAB is a place to be. What does DAB stand for? Well, I can tell you that. Digital Audio Broadcasting. Sounds a bit posh, doesn't it? DAB is fine, though, between you and I.

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3: Sir Keir Starmer is meeting the family of murdered student Henry Novak, whose treatment by police has triggered a political row. The private meeting is taking place in Downing Street this afternoon. Meanwhile, the Prime Minister is urging politicians to listen to Novak's family's calls, not to use the case to cause disturbances. It comes as he's accused Elon Musk of trying to whip up division in the UK over the murder.
4: It's how we conduct ourselves now that matters, and always remembering what Henry's family is saying, which is, please don't use this to whip up division. It's incredible. They want others never to have to go through this.
3: Next, hundreds of women with hard-to-treat ovarian cancer could benefit from a new life-extending drug on the NHS from today. It's the first new addition to NHS treatment in over 20 years. And drawings created by John Lennon for what some believe was the world's first rock music video have gone on display in a museum. You can see them at Liverpool's Beatles Museum. That's the latest from Radio News Hub. I'm Tinley Tissons.
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6: This Global Running Day, figures from Garmin show nearly two-thirds of Brits now identify as runners while reporting improvements to physical and mental health. Here's former Team GB Olympic runner Ewan Thomas.
7: Runners are lacing up to boost their mood, and it's working. The data shows runners recording lower stress and higher sleep scores than non-runners, and more people want in on the action, as running is more popular now than ever. Smartwatches and apps are helping power the rise of running, so much so that 43% wouldn't run if they couldn't track it.
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3: There'll be clear spells this evening, breezy especially in the north and chilly in rural spots. Showers gradually becoming more focused across western areas. Lows of 8 degrees Celsius.
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9: We've got Romina Johnson with the Artful Dodger in a minute. You'll remember it as soon as I play it. And then I'm going to play it Boyzone, no matter what. And then, shortly after that, we'll do the Afternoon Music Challenge. Your chance to win absolutely nothing on the World's Stingiest Quiz. Get those mind muscles ready, though.
1: Gorgeous.

Desiree, you got to be playing on Gorgeous. Love that song. Mike Harrison here, playing the wonderful music that we call the Gorgeous Radio Playlist between now and four. And then Craig Dane gets a go. He's here between four and seven tonight with a big drive home for a Thursday evening. Right now, though, let's do the music challenge. A clue to solve, a hit to identify. Basically, I'm going to play a song in 20 minutes' time. Actually, I'm going to play lots of songs in the next 20 minutes, but one particular one, here is the clue for. A song for your friends by a Dutch painter. That's the clue. So you've got 20 minutes to work that out before I play the song in circa 20 minutes' time. I'll recap the clue for you after the next two or three songs in case you need a piece of paper and a pen or something to type on or whatever. But the clue this time round is a song for your friends by a Dutch painter. Gabrielle now, and Sunshine are Gorgeous.

0: Madonna and Holiday at Gorgeous Radio. Good afternoon. Thursday afternoon. It's almost the end of the week. Just one more day to grind through, and then we'll be at the weekend again. Weather-wise, this weekend, nowhere near as good as last week. Right then, let's have a look at the clue that we're doing on the music challenge today. A song for your friends by a Dutch painter. That's the clue. I'll play the song for you in 10 minutes' time, so you'll need a song title and an artist or group. See if you can decode it, decipher it, work it out before I play it in around about 10 minutes' time. For the final time then, the clue today is a song for your friends by a Dutch painter.
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6: In an emergency at the coast, call 999 and ask for the Coast Guard. And please, respect the water.

We pray. That's Coldplay on Gorgeous Radio on the afternoon show with Mike till 4. 25 to 4 right now. High time we gave the answer to the afternoon music challenge. The clue was this: a song for your friends by a Dutch painter. The Dutch painter I have in mind is generally considered to be one of the greatest visual artists in the history of Western art. He was a painter in the Golden Age, a printmaker and a draftsman as well. Rembrandt was his first name, but that's how he's generally known. I would attempt to pronounce his other names. Rembrandt Harmenszoon van Rijn was his full name, but known as Rembrandt. So that gives you the group, the Rembrandts. I'll Be There For You, a song for your friends, because after all, it was a theme tune to the TV show Friends. But you knew that. Of course you did. You're bound to have got it right. Well done, you.

0: David Gray, Babylon, playing on Gorgeous. Before that, Natasha Bedingfield, and before that, the song behind the clue on the Afternoon Music Challenge today. A Song for Your Friends by a Dutch painter gave us the Rembrandts, and I'll Be There for You. We'll do another one round about the same time tomorrow. Back to today, though, we've got Craig Dane here at 4 o'clock this afternoon. We've got some great music still to come on this particular show, including Keen, which comes next. But first, the showbiz.
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2: Jeanette Mann Rara has announced she's no longer a part of Strictly Come Dancing or a spin-off show, It Takes Two. Since the exit of the series' longtime host Tess Daly and Claudia Winkleman last year, there has been a shake-up of the lineup, with five professional dancers recently revealed to be leaving the show. Harry Enfield has revealed he has been left with hearing problems after fresh water swimming. After recently going to get hearing aids fitted, Enfield was diagnosed with surfer's ear. Molly May and Tommy Fury have had their second child. They posted on Insta with a photo and the caption, and then there was four. They already have a daughter called Bambi. We don't know yet whether she has a little brother or sister. And Sir David Beckham will be immortalised on the Hollywood Walk of Fame. Victoria and Tom Cruise will make a speech at the ceremony next week. He's being recognised for elevating football's profile in the US and his influence on sports, entertainment and culture.
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Ah, what a terrific way to end the show. The only thing is, it's not over yet. We've still got one more to go. That was Robert Miles and Children. Here comes Lewis Capaldi, then I'm out of here. But don't go anywhere. Craig Dane is here, waiting in the wings, and he is dying to speak to you this afternoon and play you some wonderful songs. So do stick around. Craig is next after the headlines at 4.

0: Keir Starmer has accused Elon Musk of trying to whip up division in the UK. It's over Henry Novak's murder. He said Britain needs to assert who we are as reasonable, tolerant people.
1: Yes, we need to answer those questions. Yes, I think it's right that there may need to be changes. We shouldn't shy away from that, not for one moment. But how we conduct ourselves as politicians is really important. And I call on all politicians.
0: Meanwhile, two men have been charged following disorder in Southampton on Tuesday. It took place in response to the sentencing of 18-year-old Henry Novak's murder. A baby, whom a teacher said had accidentally drowned in a bath in Blackpool, was found not to be wet and to have dry hair, a court has heard. Jamie Varley, who's 37, told police he left his adopted 13-month-old son, Preston Davey, in the bath for 2 or 3 minutes before returning to find him submerged. And Andoni Iraola has arrived on Merseyside to finalise the details on his appointment as Liverpool's new head coach. From Radio News Hub, I'm Johnny Holmes.
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0: Focused showers across northern and western areas overnight tonight. Otherwise, there will be clear spells. It will be breezy, especially in the north, and chilly in rural spots. Lows of 9 degrees.
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7: Apologies for the slight pause there. Forgot I had to press a button. This is Craig Dane on Gorgeous Radio. Hello. Let's start as we mean to go on, shall we? Here's the music. Tom Grennan and the Spice Girls.
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outside. 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Thank you, Mike Harrison. He's back tomorrow. I saw Mike last night on our Teams call, the Gorgeous Radio quarterly catch-up. We had a lot of fun, actually. It wasn't just me and Mike. It was like the whole of the Gorgeous Radio team. I'll tell you about it very soon. I'll play you some summer tunes as well, like Katrina and the Waves next. Now, Jamiroquai, this is Little L on Gorgeous.

0: Walking on sunshine. Shame there's no sunshine out there, but we've had it great of late, haven't we? There's Katrina and the Waves on Gorgeous Radio's Big Drive Home, where last night was the Gorgeous Radio quarterly catch-up. It's where we get together, us presenters, we have a drink, actually. I mean, I had a Pepsi Max, I don't drink that much, but, you know, certain presenters had a beer or a glass of wine. Ended up on the floor 2 hours later. No, it didn't get that bad. But at one point, actually, we thought Mike Harrison fell on the floor. But he snuck off to the toilet and stumbled back to his chair. It was a very good night, actually. We really enjoyed it. It's just where we get together, discuss station updates, what's going on, listener figures, etc. And mainly have a laugh. And that's what life's all about, isn't it? Oceanate play next with Free, Robbie, Rock DJ, and Lionel in between. Gonna play you all night long. Next on Gorgeous.
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0: From Radio News Hub, I'm Johnny Holmes. Sir Keir Starmer has accused Elon Musk of trying to whip up division in the UK. It's over Henry Novak's murder. Meanwhile, a 44-year-old man has pleaded guilty to violent disorder in Southampton in the wake of Novak's murder. A baby, whom a teacher said had accidentally drowned in a bath in Blackpool, was found not to be wet and to have dry hair, a court has heard. And Andoni Iraola is set to be named as Liverpool's new head coach.
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0: Backstreet Boys on Gorgeous. '90s at 9 starts your work day every morning from 9 a.m. with Mark Stevens at breakfast. He was on the team's call last night. Yeah, I was just telling you about our team's call. Every single kind of 3 months we catch up as a station. And we bring ideas to the table, we discuss the station, etc. One of the most interesting ideas last night came from Danny Davis from Early Breakfast. He suggested that we could give away £5,000 to a lucky listener. Would you like £5,000? That sounds good to you, doesn't it? The only question we asked Danny, though, was where we're going to get £5,000 from in the first place. We asked him if he would like to donate £5,000. And that was a strong no. Ed Sheeran plays next. Gorgeous.
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3: Sir Keir Starmer will meet the family of murdered student Henry Novak, whose treatment by police has triggered a political row. The private meeting will take place in Downing Street this afternoon. The Prime Minister has urged politicians to heed Novak's family's calls not to use the case to cause disturbances.
4: There are questions like, how do allegations of racism inform police decisions in cases like this? We do need to ask those questions.
3: New guidance on single-sex spaces is unworkable and unjust, the chairwoman of the Women and Equalities Committee has said. The Equality and Human Rights Commission statutory guidance, published in May, confirmed that single-sex spaces must be on the basis of biological sex. Manchester City are considering legal action after Real Madrid presidential candidate Enrique Riquelme claimed he would sign Erling Haaland if elected. The Spanish businessman made the remarks during a

0: television appearance on Wednesday as he promoted his bid to become Real Madrid's president. And the Princess of Wales has joined in a hospital cancer ward celebration for a young mother who completed her chemotherapy treatment. From Radio News Hub, I'm Johnny Holmes.
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0: Focused showers across northern and western areas overnight tonight. Otherwise, there will be clear spells. It will be breezy, especially in the north, and chilly in rural spots. Lows of 9 degrees.
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With me, Craig Dane. I need your help in a minute. I genuinely need your help. I had a magpie knocking at my window. This is not even a joke. This morning, 6 a.m, tapping my window. Apparently it means something. Do you know what that means? If you do, I'm going to need you to WhatsApp me. Because I'm hearing conflicting answers from different people. If you genuinely know what it means, or what it's a sign of, get your WhatsApp ready. I'll give you the number in 5 minutes from now. A few.

0: 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It's a great version, isn't it? This is Craig Dane on the Big Drive Home at 5:20. I need your help right now. Get your WhatsApp ready. This morning at 6 a.m, I thought the window cleaner had turned up like 3 hours early, because he sometimes does come on a Thursday, but normally at like midday. However, I had like tapping and faff going on out my window, and I was like, what's going on? It's woken me up. Who is this? I'll be very annoyed if it is the window cleaner. Anyway, it wasn't. It was a magpie at my window tapping. Genuinely, I've got a video of it. I'll post it on the Gorgeous Radio social media, actually. Tapping away, knocking my window, and I didn't want to scare or anything. It was actually very, very cute, very adorable. Closest I've ever got to a magpie. But it means something. What does it mean? Can you WhatsApp me and let me know? Because I'm hearing conflicting answers. 01902 28019, please. 01902 28019.
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0: Elton John, I'm Still Standing on Gorgeous Radio. Thank you very much for your WhatsApps that have come in. If you want to join in, please do. I'm asking you what it means when a magpie is tapping at your window. Because I had it this morning, 6 a.m. I've been up since, because a magpie woke me up, tapping away with his little beak. They're called beaks. And it just woke me up, and he just wouldn't leave the windowsill. So the WhatsApp number is 01902-288019. So 01902-288019. I've got a few answers from you. I'm going to go through them in a minute, but I need the ultimate answer, what it actually means, because apparently it does mean something. Anyway, we'll go through that in about 10 minutes. Right now it's 5:30. Here's the latest.
1: From Radio News Hub, I'm Johnny Holmes. Sir Keir Starmer has accused Elon Musk of trying to whip up division in the UK. It's over Henry Novak's murder. Meanwhile, a 44-year-old man has pleaded guilty to violent disorder in Southampton in the wake of Novak's murder. A baby, whom a teacher said had accidentally drowned in a bath in Blackpool, was found not to be wet and to have dry hair, a court has heard. And Andoni Iraola is set to be named as Liverpool's new head coach.

Tommy Kitten and the Tide is High. This is Gorgeous Radio on the Big Drive Home. Thank you for your WhatsApps. I'm asking you what it means when a magpie taps at your windowsill, because I had it this morning. So feel free to keep WhatsApping me. Claire's been in touch. She'll say, Craig, it's apparently a sign that something big is about to change in your life. Didn't know that. A message about change or an opportunity. Thank you, Claire. Hopefully it is. I mean, in a good way, right? Not in a bad way. Alex says, Craig, if you feed them, that normally they come back to the feeding area. So if you've like chucked bread out your window, for example, he'll be tapping, or she will be tapping at your window, because they're quite intelligent and they remember, and they are basically looking for food because you fed them before. Right, so I have done this. I have chucked bread out of my window. So it might be that, but I think I want to go with the first one. Big exciting change is about to happen in my life. I'll read some more of your WhatsApps out very soon.

0: Texas, Once in Our Lifetime on Gorgeous Radio. Right now, you're helping me on WhatsApp with my magpie situation. Yeah, I've got a magpie waking me up. I hope it's not going to be a common thing, but this morning at 6 a.m, tapping, tap, tap, tap on my window, woke me up, and it could mean many things. I'm hearing lots of conflicting answers here, so I don't really know what to believe. But Alex and Claire have been in touch so far. Claire's saying big changes coming in my life. That's apparently a sign for it. And Alex is saying if you fed them before, they come back to where you fed them before. And I have. I've thrown bread out my window and then it's gone to birds. Clearly magpies. Okay, so Ian works with birds and says, Craig, they're very intelligent birds. And they could be coming down for food that you fed before. So I've already had that. But also, if they're nesting nearby, they're coming to like check out some threats. So apparently my house is a threat potentially to a magpie's nest. Alice, hello, thanks very much for your WhatsApp again. 01902 288019, who says, Craig, I work with birds. Okay, so we've got many people working with birds getting in touch, which is great. Who says, during breeding season, which is now for magpies, they can become territorial and may mistake their reflection in a window for a rival bird. That makes sense as well, because I've got that film on my window, haven't I, where it looks like a mirror to people passing by, but no one can see in. Right, I think we've got to the bottom of this. Thank you so much for that. Really appreciate all of your WhatsApps. I'm going to go with the first one, though, which is Claire saying big changes coming in my life, as long as it's positive. Showbiz
1: news. Jeanette Manrara has announced she's no longer a part of Strictly Come Dancing or a spin-off show, It Takes Two. Since the exit of the series' longtime host Tess Daly and Claudia Winkleman last year, there has been a shake-up of the lineup, with five professional dancers recently revealed to be leaving the show. Harry Enfield has revealed he has been left with hearing problems after fresh water swimming. After recently going to get hearing aids fitted, Enfield was diagnosed with surfer's ear. Molly May and Tommy Fury have had their second child. They posted on Insta with a photo and the caption, and then there was four. They already have a daughter called Bambi. We don't know yet whether she has a little brother or sister. And Sir David Beckham will be immortalised on the Hollywood Walk of Fame. Victoria and Tom Cruise will make a speech at the ceremony next week. He's being recognised for elevating football's profile in the US and his influence on sports, entertainment and culture. Showbiz
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3: Keir Starmer is meeting the family of murdered student Henry Novak, whose treatment by police has triggered a political row. The Prime Minister has urged politicians to heed Novak's family's calls not to use the case to cause disturbances.
4: Always remembering what Henry's family are saying, which is, please don't use this to whip up division.
3: A driver who mowed down and killed a purely innocent boy as he walked along a pavement has been told he will serve at least 30 years in prison. A judge said 16-year-old Abdullah Yeza Talab was in the wrong place at the wrong time when Zulkarnain Ahmed, aged 21, hit him. TikTok users are being warned not to share their tax details online after the discovery of a suspected £153 million fraud scam. It comes after two Romanian men, aged 22 and 25, were arrested by HMRC officers in East London on April the 23rd. And a boost in demand for electric vehicles drove the UK's new car market to its strongest May sales performance since before the coronavirus pandemic. That's the latest from Radio News Hub. I'm Johnny Holmes.
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3: Focused showers across northern and western areas overnight tonight.

0: otherwise there will be clear spells. It will be breezy, especially in the north, and chilly in rural spots, lows of 9 degrees.
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3: 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Armin van Helden, You Don't Know Me. That plays in 3 minutes. We'll start off 6 o'clock though with Miley, His End of the World. Turn it up on Gorgeous Radio.

Gorgeous Radio plays Head on Fire, Sigrid and Griff. This is Craig Dane. Do you remember the Pop Idol days? Do you remember who won and what year? There was only two series of Pop Idol, wasn't there? This was between Gareth Gates and Will Young. Will won it. This is Evergreen on Gorgeous.

0: Jamiroquai, Cosmic Girl on Gorgeous Radio's Big Drive Home with me, Craig Dane. Last night was the Gorgeous Radio team catch-up. We like to do it every sort of 3 months to discuss, you know, the radio station, the shows, everything really. And have a laugh. We did have a laugh last night. Alcohol was involved as well. I didn't drink any alcohol because I don't normally drink alcohol. But it was fun to watch everyone else get tipsier and tipsier as the night went on. At one point, we thought Mike Harrison had fallen off his chair. But no, he just snuck off to the toilet, stumbled back. Ray, Where Is My Husband? Plays next.
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3: If aliens landed tomorrow and asked to be shown one thing that represents Britain, where are you taking
4: them? I'm going to take them to my kitchen, show them how to use my washing machine. Because I think if an alien could come and do my washing, it saved me a whole heap of trouble, wouldn't it?
3: Well, it would, but is
4: they
3: that
4: can
3: a
4: clean
3: fair,
4: my kitchen.
3: Is it a fair representation of the country?
4: Well, probably yes, machine? Because I think everybody's got a washing machine.
3: I mean, I was thinking more like, you know, Buckingham Palace or one of the national parks, the
4: oh,
3: Lake
4: no, who
3: District.
4: Wants to see that? No, you want to come and see the real Britain, don't you? I'll take them into my garden.
3: Right, and what would they see in your garden?
4: They'd see some dogs.
3: See dogs?
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3: Welcome to Britain,
4: yeah, welcome
3: aliens.
4: To Britain. They'd see some little quails that we've got in the garden. They'd see
3: okay,
4: some
3: so a bit of wildlife.
4: Yeah, artificial
3: fair
4: turf.
3: Enough. And I think they'd what? Head straight back.
4: Probably would.
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Michael Bublé, it's a beautiful day. I mean, it's not, but we've had it beautiful, so we're not complaining, are we, us Brits? Because we never complain. This is Craig Dane till 7 o'clock. KC now, Give It Up on Gorgeous.

0: TLC and Unpretty on Gorgeous Radio. I'm still buzzing from hearing Casey and the Sunshine Band give it up. It was brilliant, wasn't it? We're very happy here at Gorgeous Radio to share with you the latest listener figures. We do this every 3 months, like most radio stations. We have a look how many of you are listening and whereabouts you're listening, how long for, etc. Over 24,500 of you listened to us online in the last quarter, in the last 3 months, which is brilliant. And it's nearly 1,000 more than the quarter before. Wonderful news. Thank you very much to you if you're a new Gorgeous Radio listener. 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Of course, we're on DAB in the West Midlands and Bath as well, remember? Right, next on Gorgeous Radio, stay there for Sabrina Carpenter and the Fugees.
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Take that on Gorgeous Radio's Big Drive Home with Up All Night, a song you don't often hear from them. What's the day today? We're on the 4th of June. Right, tonight they're in Coventry. Of course, they're doing their tour across the UK. Tonight, tomorrow and Saturday night, Coventry. Then on to Sunderland next week, Glasgow the week after, and London Stadium at the end of this month. Right, that's it from me, Craig Dane. Back on your radio tomorrow from 4 p.m. I'll leave you with this from the Pointer Sisters. Tonight.

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3: Sir Keir Starmer has accused Elon Musk of trying to whip up division in the UK over Henry Novak's murder. He says Britain needs to remain tolerant.
4: I've tried to do a nationalist case as being grounded in what they must be going through. Yes, we need to answer those questions. Yes, I think it's right that there may need to be changes. We shouldn't shy away from that, not for one moment. But how we conduct ourselves now as politicians is really important. And I call on all politicians, all politicians.
3: Meanwhile, two men have been charged following disorder in Southampton on Tuesday. It took place in response to 18-year-old Henry Novak's murder. Britain's only serving female commando has been named amongst the three victims of a helicopter crash in Devon. Lieutenant Lily Mae Fisher, who's 31, died alongside 42-year-old Lieutenant Commander Chris Grayson and 24-year-old Petty Officer Owen Green following the incident at Sowerton Down on Wednesday. And London Underground drivers staged their second strike of the week today, causing fresh disruption for travellers in the capital. From Radio News Hub, I'm Johnny Holmes.
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3: Focused showers across northern and western areas overnight tonight. Otherwise, there will be clear spells. It will be breezy, especially in the north, and chilly in rural spots. Lows of 9 degrees.
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3: Prime Minister Keir Starmer has said he was profoundly humbled to meet the family of murdered student Henry Novak. Andy Hoyle has this report.
4: The family of murdered student Henry Novak have left Downing Street after a private hour-long meeting with the Prime Minister. Sir Keir has been critical of what he has called attempts to whip up division by Reform UK leader Nigel Farage and Elon Musk over Henry's treatment against the wishes of the student's family. Meanwhile, two men have been charged following disorder in Southampton on Tuesday. It happened in response to the sentencing of 18-year-old Henry Novak's murderer Vikram Digwa, who was jailed for life on Monday.
3: Three Royal Navy personnel killed in a helicopter crash during a training exercise in Devon have been named by the Ministry of Defence. Lieutenant Lily Mae Fisher, Lieutenant Commander Chris Gason and Petty Officer Owen Green died when a Merlin MK4 helicopter came down on Wednesday. And London Underground drivers have staged their second strike of the week, causing fresh disruption for travellers across the capital. From Radio News Hub, I'm Johnny Holmes.
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3: Focused showers across northern and western areas overnight tonight. Otherwise, there will be clear spells. It will be breezy, especially in the north, and chilly in rural spots. Lows of 9 degrees.
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3: The Prime Minister has met the family of murdered student Henry Novak at Downing Street for a private meeting lasting around an hour. Andy Hoyle has more.
4: Profoundly humbled, that's how the Prime Minister described feeling during the meeting. He pledged to take whatever actions required following the case which has sparked a political row. Sir Keir has also accused Elon Musk and Nigel Farage of trying to whip up division in the UK over the murder. Meanwhile, two men have been charged after disorder in Southampton following the sentencing of 18-year-old Henry Novak's killer, Vikram Digwa, who was jailed for life on Monday.
3: A driver who killed a 16-year-old boy after mounting a pavement while targeting a group of e-bike riders has been jailed for life with a minimum term of 30 years. A judge said Abdulayaz Taleb was in the wrong place at the wrong time when he was struck by Zulkarnain Ahmed's car in Sheffield last year. And Liverpool have appointed Andoni Iraola as their new head coach. The 43-year-old is understood to have signed a two-year contract from Radio News Hub. I'm Johnny Holmes.
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3: Showers gradually becoming more focused across northern and western areas overnight. Otherwise, there will be clear spells, breezy in the north and chilly in rural spots with lows of 9 degrees.

Gorgeous.

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3: 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Because I think if an alien could come and do my washing, it'd save me a whole heap of trouble, wouldn't it?
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2: Is it a fair representation of the country?
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3: who
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3: Wants to see that? No, you want to come and see the real Britain, don't you? I'll take them into my garden.
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3: 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They'd see some little quails that we've got in the garden. They'd see
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3: some
2: so a bit of wildlife.
3: Yeah, artificial
2: fair
3: turf.
2: Enough. And I think they'd head straight back.
3: Probably would.
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3: Prime Minister Keir Starmer has said he was profoundly humbled to meet the family of murdered student Henry Novak and will take whatever action is required to right the wrongs in the case. Andy Hoyle has this report.
4: The family of murdered student Henry Novak have left Downing Street after a private hour-long meeting with the Prime Minister. Sir Keir has been critical of what he has called attempts to whip up division by Reform UK leader Nigel Farage and Elon Musk over Henry's treatment against the wishes of the student's family. Meanwhile, two men have been charged following disorder in Southampton on Tuesday. It happened in response to the sentencing of 18-year-old Henry Novak's murderer Vikram Digwa, who was jailed for life on Monday.
3: Two men have been arrested as part of an investigation into a suspected £153 million tax fraud linked to videos posted on TikTok. HM Revenue and Customs says users were allegedly offered financial rewards in exchange for sharing tax details. And the Princess of Wales joined in to celebrate a young mother who completed her chemotherapy treatment. From Radio News Hub, I'm Johnny Holmes.
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3: Showers gradually becoming more focused across northern and western areas overnight. Otherwise, there will be clear spells, breezy in the north and chilly in rural spots with lows of 9 degrees.

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0: Vikram Digwa, who was jailed for life on Monday.
1: A driver who killed a 16-year-old boy after mounting a pavement while targeting a group of e-bike riders has been jailed for life with a minimum term of 30 years. A judge said Abdulayaz Taleb was in the wrong place at the wrong time when he was struck by Zulkarnain Ahmed's car in Sheffield last year. And Liverpool have appointed Andoni Iraola as their new head coach. The 43-year-old is understood to have signed a 2-year contract. From Radio News Hub, I'm Johnny Holmes.
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1: Showers gradually becoming more focused across northern and western areas overnight. Otherwise, there will be clear spells, breezy in the north and chilly in rural spots with lows of 9 degrees.
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4: Prime Minister Keir Starmer has said he was profoundly humbled to meet the family of murdered student Henry Novak and will take whatever action is required to right the wrongs in the case. Andy Hoyle has this report.
5: The family of murdered student Henry Novak have left Downing Street after a private hour-long meeting with the Prime Minister. Sir Keir has been critical of what he has called attempts to whip up division by Reform UK leader Nigel Farage and Elon Musk over Henry's treatment against the wishes of the student's family. Meanwhile, two men have been charged following disorder in South

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2: Showers gradually becoming more focused across northern and western areas overnight. Otherwise, there will be clear spells, breezy in the north and chilly in rural spots with lows of 9 degrees.
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2: Wake up in the morning feeling like my glasses, I'm out the door. 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
3: The Prime Minister has met the family of murdered student Henry Novak at Downing Street for a private meeting lasting around an hour. Andy Hoyle has more.
4: Profoundly humbled. That's how the Prime Minister described feeling during the meeting. He pledged to take whatever actions required following the case which has sparked a political row. Sir Keir has also accused Elon Musk and Nigel Farage of trying to whip up division in the UK over the murder. Meanwhile, two men have been charged after disorder in Southampton following the sentencing of 18-year-old Henry Novak's killer, Vikram Digwa, who was jailed for life on Monday.
3: A driver who killed a 16-year-old boy after mounting a pavement while targeting a group of e-bike riders has been jailed for life with a minimum term of 30 years. A judge said Abdulayaz Taleb was in the wrong place at the wrong time when he was struck by Zulkarnain Ahmed's car in Sheffield last year. And Liverpool have appointed Andoni Iraola as their new head coach. The 43-year-old is understood to have signed a 2-year contract from Radio News Hub. I'm Johnny Holmes.
5: 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It takes just 60 seconds to start. Text PCP to 60777 now.